Pianist Pavel Stepan performed Dmitri Kabalevsky's Piano Concerto No. 3, the Youth Concerto, along with the Prague Radio Orchestra under Alois Klima on Florida's classical music station. 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Good evening. So glad you could listen. I'm Thea Lobo. You can never go wrong with the music of Max Bruch, and one of his works is coming up in about 7 minutes. And after that, stick around for a Schumann masterwork. All right, now, a Czech appetizer. This is Toward a New Life by Josef Suk. Eric Kunzel leads the Cincinnati Pops Orchestra on Classical WSMR.

Eric Hunsell conducted the Cincinnati Pops Orchestra in Yosef Suk's Toward a New Life, right here on Classical WSMR. 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I'm Thea Lobo. Here's Jerzy Starek leading the Berlin Radio Symphony Orchestra in the Serenade for Strings on Swedish Melodies by Max Bruch.

Max Bruch's Serenade for Strings on Swedish Melodies was performed by the Berlin Radio Symphony Orchestra led by Jerzy Starek on Florida's classical music station, WSMR. I'm Thea Lobo. So glad you could tune in. The Symphony No. 3 in E-flat by Robert Schumann is a kind of musical postcard depicting the Rhine region of Germany. In 1850, Schumann had just moved to Düsseldorf, which was an optimistic turn in the composer's typically troubled life, and he wrote this symphony not long after that move, originally titling it A Piece of Life by the Rhine. It's now known as the Rhenish Symphony, Symphony No. 3, and here it's performed by the Chamber Orchestra of Europe led by Nicholas Harnoncourt on classical WSMR 89.1 and 103.9, online at wsmr.org.

0: That was Nicholas Harnoncourt conducting the Chamber Orchestra of Europe in Robert Schumann's Symphony No. 3, the Rhenish Symphony, on Classical WSMR.
1: This is Tina, your favorite paratransit bus driver for Manatee County. I just wanted to thank you again for the beautiful music that's piping through my bus all day long. It gets me through the day, and my passengers enjoy it. I do appreciate you so much. I just had to add a little bit of money to my monthly, and I'm happy to be a supporting member. It's what I can give, and I give it from my heart. So thanks so much, and have a blessed day.
0: I'm Thea Lobo, and here's the minuet by Luigi Boccherini, performed by cellist Misha Maisky and the Orpheus Chamber Orchestra on WSMR, Florida's classical music station, 89.1 and 103.9, online at

Luigi Boccherini's Minuet was performed by the Orpheus Chamber Orchestra with cello soloist Misha Maisky on Florida's classical music station. 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I'm Thea Lobo. Hope you're having a great night with all this great music. Hear an American 20th century gem in 21 minutes. And before that, a little chamber music for oboe. It's about 10 minutes away. And in the meantime, experience the Overture to the Wasps by Rafe Vaughan Williams. You'll really hear the title in the opening bars. This is taken from incidental music composed for a production of the classic Greek play of the same name by Aristophanes at Trinity College, Cambridge. Vaughan Williams had returned from intensive study in France with Maurice Ravel a year earlier, and while you may catch fleeting glimpses of that influence, this work remains a very Vaughan Williams composition. Please enjoy this recording featuring the London Symphony Orchestra under André Previn.

Andre Previn conducted the London Symphony Orchestra in the Overture to the Wasps by Ralph Vaughan Williams on Classical WSMR. I'm Thea Lobo, and every day Classical WSMR brings music that carries memory, comfort, and beauty into this community and into your life. 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Now you'll hear the Sonata for Oboe and Piano by Camille Saint-Saëns. This is oboist John Mack and pianist Eunice Potis on WSMR, Florida's classical music station, 89.1 and 103.9.

Oboist John Mack was accompanied by pianist Eunice Potis in Camisa Sans Sonata for Oboe and Piano on WSMR, Florida's classical music station. I'm Thea Lobo, and if you want to learn more about the playlist and programming here in studio performances you may have missed live and discover features like Meet Your Musical Neighbor, head over to the new and improved website, WSMR.org. 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

Wood Notes by William Grant Still was performed by the Fort Smith Symphony led by John Yater on WSMR, Florida's classical music station, 89.1 and 103.9. I'm Thea Lobo, and whether you're on the beach, enjoying a hotel nap, or trying to capture some peace on a weekday at work, classical WSMR has you covered with mellow tunes to put a smile back on your face. 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Next, you can enjoy Brandenburg Concerto No. 5 in D by Johann Sebastian Bach. Trevor Pinnock leads the English concert right here on Florida's classical music station, WSMR, 89.1 and 103.9. 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

0: classical music has been my love since my teens. 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Thank you for keeping up your good programming.
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1: You may or may not be able to pick out a bassoon from looking at an orchestra on stage, but you might recognize the sound of the instrument as the gruff grandfather in Peter and the Wolf. Bassoon's a double reed member of the woodwind family. Antonio Vivaldi composed quite a few concertos featuring bassoon, and you can audition a selection from a brand new recording of them on Sunday Baroque this week.

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1: Undine is a water spirit that lives in the ocean and wants to marry a mortal on land. And Undine tries to seduce him, but he declines and says, "I love another." And Undine jumps into the ocean and turns into foam.
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There's a menuet by Johann Sebastian Bach with pianist Andrew Rangel. You're listening to WSMR 89.1 Sarasota and WUSF 89.7 HD2 Tampa, broadcasting from the University of South Florida. Well, good morning. Welcome to Thursday, July 16th. I'm Mark Michaud. Today is National AI Day, a day for artificial intelligence. Should we be frightened of that or embrace it? You know, it feels like it's maybe a little too early in the morning to tackle that subject. Here at 6 o'clock, it's time to enjoy a major work with WSMR Sunrise Serenade. And today's work actually has Serenade in the title. It's Antonin Dvorak's Serenade for Strings. This is a pretty elegant piece of music. One of the things Dvorak was going for here was to be serenading in the stately home of some 18th century aristocrat, all that gracious living and such. Well, this is a five-movement thing of beauty to begin the day. Here's Christopher Warren Green conducting the London Chamber Orchestra with the Serenade for Strings by Antonin Dvorak.

There's the Serenade for Strings by Antonin Dvorak with the Christopher Warren Green and the London Chamber Orchestra. That's our Sunrise Serenade on Classical WSMR. Now, tomorrow, the Serenade is back at 6 in the morning with John Field's Second Piano Concerto. Here's hoping you can make it here for that. Now, you'll be hearing some of John Williams' music just before 7. And up next, the First Symphony by Carl Maria von Weber to start the day on WSMR. 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And now here's one of the great Australian orchestras, the Queensland Symphony Orchestra, led by John Georgiadis. And here's the First Symphony by Carl Maria von Weber on Classical WSMR.

You just heard the First Symphony by Carl Maria von Weber on Classical WSMR, and that was John Georgiadis with the Queensland Symphony Orchestra. Well, there's not much in the way of rain chances today, although the rain chances are slightly higher than yesterday. It's going to be another hot one. The rain chances are really going to be picking up starting tomorrow and by Sunday. Showers and thunderstorms will be likely somewhere in the 60% range. There's a little bit of a disturbance in the northeastern part of the Gulf, so looks like basically a big rainmaker at this point, which is just what we've been looking for. Here in hurricane season, even though it's supposed to be relatively quiet, it's good to be ready, right? And our colleagues at WUSF have put together a hurricane guide to help you figure out what you'll need during the storm. It's at wusf.org/hurricane. And you can count on WSMR to be your calm in the storm and your home for beautiful classical music 24/7. Well, this is some of John Williams' movie music. It's the theme from Far and Away. The composer is conducting the Pittsburgh Symphony Orchestra here with Itzhak Proman at the violin on Classical WSMR 89.1 and 103.9.

There's a theme from Far and Away, music of John Williams, and the maestro Williams led the Pittsburgh Symphony Orchestra with Itzhak Perlman playing violin. 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Good morning, I'm Mark Michaud. Handel wasn't the only Baroque composer to create water music. No doubt it's the most popular Baroque water music suite. But here's some water music for you by Georg Philipp Telemann. Now, Handel's water music was for a royal party on the River Thames. Telemann's water music was actually created to celebrate the 100th anniversary of the Hamburg waterfront as a thriving port city on the River Elbe. You can almost hear the swelling movement of the water's waves here in this water music overture by Georg Philipp Telemann. Here's Wolfgang Helbig with the Bremen Baroque Orchestra.

That's Georg Philipp Telemann's Water Music Overture with Wolfgang Helbig leading the Bremen Baroque Orchestra on Florida's classical music station WSMR. Well, the flute and the harp make a nice combination, and you'll be hearing a beautiful sonata by Gaetano Donizetti this morning. There's also a beautiful and lush moment from Pietro Mascagni's Cavalleria Rusticana ahead. But next, it's the sound of the trumpet to help clear the cobwebs today. You'll get the morning going with the music of Mozart's dad on WSMR. Well, the Sarasota Orchestra is gearing up for their next season. Here in the middle of summer, you can still get the chance to hear the orchestra performing every Tuesday night at 8. Now, this coming Tuesday night, re-experience the Masterworks Concert No. 3. That's the concert that happened on a cool weekend in January called Pictures at an Exhibition. If you were there, you know it was a great concert with guest conductor Peter Ungen, featuring violinist Himari, with an outstanding performance of the Bruch Violin Concerto No. 1. So you can hear that Tuesday night at 8. And for a limited time, you can enjoy this past week's program online, on demand, at WSMR.org. 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Here's Wynton Marsalis at the trumpet, joining Raymond Leppard and the English Chamber Orchestra for this trumpet concerto by Leopold Mozart on WSMR.

The music of Leopold Mozart on WSMR. Mozart's dad was his first teacher. He was the real deal, as you just heard. He was into theater. He was an actor, a singer, violin player, knew his way around the organ, too. And you just heard Wynton Marsalis playing his trumpet concerto with Raymond Lepard and the English Chamber Orchestra. You can plan to have lunch with old Leopold's little boy, Wolfgang, every day at noon on WSMR. Today's Midday Mozart is the clarinet concerto. It's just after 7:30 now, still early. You can bet you'll be hearing more of Mozart's music between now and then on WSMR. The Sarasota Players present Hadestown, Teen Edition, a haunting musical that reimagines two ancient Greek myths and a story about love, hope, and the cost of following your heart. Shows run July 22nd through August 2nd. Tickets at theplayers.org. Well, Jean Sibelius wrote this while he was in school studying music, and the first time it was performed, his classmates had a great time at the concert. Sibelius said you couldn't even hear the music because everybody was on their feet cheering and clapping. Sounds like a rock show. Well, here's the Corellia Suite by Sibelius with Joel Levy and the Atlanta Symphony Orchestra on WSMR.

That's the Corellia Suite by Jean Sibelius with Yoel Levy and the Atlanta Symphony Orchestra on classical WSMR 89.1 and 103.9. Well, the flute and the harp make a delightful combination, and you're going to hear Gaetano Donizetti's Sonata for Flute and Harp up next. If you have any questions about the music you're hearing this morning on WSMR, you can get all the details with WSMR's online playlist. 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And thanks. Now, Mark Grals plays flute with Catherine Michel at the harp, and this is the Sonata for Flute and Harp by Gaetano Donizetti on WSMR.

0: You just heard the Flute and Harp Sonata by Gaetano Donizetti with Mark Rawls at the flute, joined by Catherine Michelle playing harp. Well, if you had your alarm set to WSMR this morning, don't turn it off just yet. There's a lush and beautiful intermezzo from Cavalleria Rusticana just ahead. A nice, gentle way to greet Thursday.
1: Next time on APM SymphonyCast, Simon Rattle leads the Bavarian Radio Symphony Orchestra in a program of Spanish and French sounds. Pianist Kirill Gerstein performs in the world premiere of a new concerto by Francisco Coll, and there's playful ballet music from Francis Poulenc and the definitive musical Portrait of the Sea from Debussy. I'm Steve Seal. That's next time on APM SymphonyCast.
0: Tomorrow night at 8 on WSMR. Now the lush intermezzo from Mascagni's Cavalleria Rusticana. Here's Barry Wordsworth and the BBC Concert Orchestra.

The intermezzo from Cavalleria Rusticana by Pietro Mascagni, and that was Barry Wordsworth leading the BBC Concert Orchestra. 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Well, good morning. I'm Mark Michaud. Glad that WSMR is part of your world today. Thanks for listening. How about one of Beethoven's piano sonatas to get you motivated for the day ahead? Here's San Francisco-based pianist Garrick Olson with Beethoven's Piano Sonata No. 6.

That's Beethoven's sixth piano sonata, and you heard Garrick Olson at the piano this morning on Classical WSMR 89.1 and 103.9. You're going to hear one of Mozart's symphonies before 9 o'clock. The Hofner Symphony is on the way, and there's a cool piece by David Popper ahead as well. Up next, it's one of the Rossini opera overtures on Florida's classical music station. It has been quite a month for WSMR's Steinway in Tampa. There have been 9 pianists coming through our doors. There were 3 live sessions with the Rebecca Penny's Piano Festival this year, and it's been glorious. The festival is wrapping up this week, but the music will live on. 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That's something you can share with your friends. And we're already looking forward to next year's event. 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Claudio Abbado conducts the London Symphony Orchestra, and this is the Il Signor Buscino Overture by Gioachino Rossini on Classical WSMR.

That's Claudio Abbado with the London Symphony Orchestra with the Il Signor Bruschino Overture by Gioachino Rossini. Did you hear that unusual sound coming from the violin section? Well, that's when the violinists are playing the instrument with the wood end of the bow rather than the soft side that you usually hear. Pretty effective, as long as they don't make a habit out of it, right? You are about 15 minutes away from enjoying Mozart's Hofner Symphony on WSMR, and next, the Orpheus Chamber Orchestra is going to play some of Edward Elgar's music. So the World Cup final is in focus this morning. France lost to Spain on Bastille Day on Tuesday, and yesterday Argentina beat out England by a score of 2-1. So both the winning teams, Argentina and Spain, get a couple of days to rest up and get ready for the World Cup final, which is happening Sunday. The match starts at noon at MetLife Stadium, just across the bridge from New York City in New Jersey. So what are you doing Sunday? Goodwill Minnesota helps people overcome barriers to employment and provides them with training and resources to become self-sufficient. You can learn how you can make a difference at experiencegoodwill.org. Goodwill Minnesota, changing lives through the power of work. Well, here's the conductorless Orpheus Chamber Orchestra with the introduction and Allegro by Edward Elgar on Classical WSMR 89.1 and 103.9.

There's the conductorless Orpheus Chamber Orchestra, and you just heard the introduction and Allegro by Edward Elgar on WSMR, Florida's classical music station. 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How long has it been since you've visited WSMR.org? 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And thank you so much. Well, here's one of Mozart's energetic symphonies to give you a little lift here today. Mozart was paid well to write this one by the wealthy Hofner family, so they got the naming rights for this one. This is the Hofner Symphony, Mozart's Symphony No. 35. 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

0: Here's Mozart's 35th symphony, known as the Hofner, and you heard Claudio Abbado with the orchestra Mozart on Classical WSMR, and that's by no means the last you'll hear of Mozart today. You can plan to hear more of Mozart's music at lunchtime. Joe Getz will be featuring Mozart's clarinet concerto for today's Midday Mozart at noontime. Up next, a fun cello and piano piece, The Dance of the Elves, is next on WSMR.
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0: Well, David Popper was best known as a virtuosic cello player, but he wrote some really fun music for his instrument as well. And here's one of those pieces. This is The Dance of the Elves by David Popper. Stephen Isserles plays cello with pianist Thomas Addis on WSMR.

David Popper's Elfintanz, The Dance of the Elves, with cellist Stephen Isselist and pianist Thomas Addis. 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Well, good morning. I'm Mark Michaud. Glad to be here with you. If you're at work, you've made good progress into the week. It's Friday Eve. Thank you for working with Florida's classical music station. And if you're not working, well, enjoy your Thursday with WSMR. Here's an overture by Arthur Sullivan. This is his Overture di Ballo. Alexander Ferris leads the Scottish Chamber Orchestra.

Arthur Sullivan's Overture di Ballo, Overture to a Big Dance Party, something that he created before his association with the W.S. Gilbert. And that was Alexander Ferris conducting the Scottish Chamber Orchestra on WSMR. Well, you'll hear some of Handel's music this morning, and something a little out of the ordinary, a symphony for winds by Charles Gounod. Now next, you'll hear Roberto Alagna with one of Verdi's opera classics on WSMR. The Sarasota Orchestra is gearing up for their next season, and here in the middle of summer, you can still get the chance to hear the orchestra performing every Tuesday night at 8 on WSMR. Now, this coming Tuesday night, re-experience the Masterworks Concert No. 3. Now, that's the one that happened on a nice, cool weekend in January, called Pictures at an Exhibition. Now, if you were there at the Van Wezel, you know it was a good one, with guest conductor Peter Ungen and violinist Tim Mari, with an outstanding performance of Brooks Violin Concerto No. 1. You can hear it again, or maybe hear it for the first time, at 8 o'clock Tuesday night. And for a limited time, you can catch last Tuesday night's concert on demand at WSMR.org. Well, the James Museum shows you the world of Earth's most misunderstood animal, wolves, photography by Ronan Donovan. National Geographic brings you closer to a species that has lived alongside us for millennia. More at thejamesmuseum.org. Well, here's a song that's been associated with the World Cup. The melody's used in those big crowds. It's one of those European football stadium chants.

La donna è mobile. The woman is fickle from Giuseppe Verdi's Rigoletto. You heard Roberto Alagna singing with Richard Armstrong and the London Philharmonic on classical WSMR 89.1 and 103.9. And it is a hoot how that song has become synonymous with European football as part of a football stadium chant. And for the World Cup this year, seems like everybody got into the act. There was even a car commercial using the song with a bunch of fans around a car. Well, the World Cup is known to us at this point. It's going to be Argentina versus Spain after France lost on Bastille Day and England lost to Argentina 2-1 yesterday. So the final match, the World Cup, is Sunday at noon in New Jersey. What are you doing this weekend? Well, some music stays with you for a lifetime. Classical WSMR makes those moments part of every day. Now, if you have a vehicle you no longer need, consider donating it to support the music you return to again and again. 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Well, here's music from Handel's Il Pastor Fido, The Faithful Shepherd, with Gene Lamont and Toffel Music on WSMR.

0: Here's music from Handel's opera Il Pastor Fido, The Faithful Shepherd. You heard Jean Lamont conducting the Tafelmusik Baroque Orchestra out of Toronto on Classical WSMR. Now, when you think of a symphony, the wind instruments in the orchestra probably aren't the first thing that come to your mind, which is what makes the next piece so interesting. There's a symphony for winds only just ahead on WSMR. 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
1: 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Pianist Kirill Gerstein performs in the world premiere of a new concerto by Francisco Cole, and there's playful ballet music from Francis Poulenc and the definitive musical Portrait of the Sea from Debussy. I'm Steve Seal. 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
0: 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Now here's Jerzy Starek in the Berlin Sinfonietta with the Petite Symphonie, the Little Symphony for Winds, by Charles Gounod on WSMR.

The Petite Symphony for Winds by Charles Gounod, and that was Jerzy Starek with the Berlin Sinfonietta. 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Well, good morning, I'm Mark Michaud, and here's a piece of music that introduced Morton Gould to America, really. This pavane from his Symphonette No. 2 was a pop orchestra standard, so it was in heavy rotation on radio back in the day, not just on classical music stations either. Now, this classical music station's happy to be playing it this morning, so you can get the chance to enjoy it. This is the pavane by Morton Gould with Leonard Slatkin and the St. Louis Symphony Orchestra.

That's the Pavan from Morten Gould's Symphonette No. 2. Leonard Slatkin led the St. Louis Symphony Orchestra on classical WSMR. Now, there's a piano concerto ahead for you by Johann Hommel and the Pastoral Suite by Emmanuel Chabriez ahead before 11 o'clock. Up next, a moment from the opera Hansel.

and Gretel. Well, WSMR's Thea Lobo was on a family vacation for a couple of weeks, and that may be what inspired her to create our new soothing vacation classical playlist. It's filled with relaxing and fresh sounds for either your vacation or for a mental break. You can chill out with Les Barricades Mystérieuses by François Couperin and the beautiful Andante from Alexander Borodin's Second String Quartet. It's a great summer vibe, and you'll find the playlist at WSMR.org. Johns Hopkins All Children's Hospital works together with the community to help children achieve their dreams. Now, that expert care earned the highest ranking among children's hospitals in Florida by U.S. News & World Report. Learn more at HopkinsAllChildrens.org. Have you ever seen the Bugs Bunny version of Hansel and Gretel, or as the kids in the cartoon used to say, Hansel and Gretel? You can actually find it on YouTube if you're so inclined. Now, the opera's a little more sedate than the cartoon. And here's a beautiful moment from Engelbert Humperdinck's Hansel and Gretel. This is the Children's Prayer. And here's Leonard Bernstein with the New York Philharmonic on WSMR.

0: There's the children's prayer from Hansel and Gretel by Engelbert Humperdinck. You heard Leonard Bernstein with the New York Philharmonic on Classical WSMR. Howard Shelley and the London Mozart Players are up next with one of Johann Hommel's piano concertos on Florida's classical music station. It's going to be another hot and mostly sunny day. There is a slight more chance of rain than yesterday, but not much. Things should peak around 90 in Sarasota, 96 in Tampa. Rain chances are going to be picking up tomorrow, and by Sunday, there's a good 60% chance of a soaking. Fingers crossed, right? The rain this weekend isn't yet part of a tropical system. We are in hurricane season. It's good to be ready for that. 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
0: Well, now Howard Shelley leads the London Mozart Players while at the piano. And this is the Piano Concerto No. 5 by Johann Hommel on Classical WSMR 89.1 and 103.9.

There's a fifth piano concerto by Johann Hummel, and you heard Howard Shelley at the keyboard leading the London Mozart players on Florida's classical music station, WSMR. The evening masterwork on WSMR is really a great alternative to watching TV, whether you watch live TV or streaming video these days. It's nice to turn off the screen once in a while, especially on a night like this, when Brahms' Second Serenade is in the mix. That's tonight's evening masterwork on WSMR, and Thea Lobo will play it for you at 7 o'clock. Well, Emmanuel Chabrier created a piano cycle that he called his 10 picturesque scenes. So he whittled that cycle down to 4 movements that he orchestrated, and he called that his suite pastorale. So this is the Pastoral Suite by Emmanuel Chabrier. And here's John Elliott Gardner in a performance with the Vienna Philharmonic Orchestra on Florida's classical music station, WSMR.

There's the Pastoral Suite by Emmanuel Chabrier with John Elliott Gardner and the Vienna Philharmonic. You're listening to WSMR 89.1 Sarasota and WUSF 89.7 HD2 Tampa, broadcasting from the University of South Florida. Well, greetings. I'm Mark Michaud with a beautiful piece of music here for you at 11 o'clock. This is a tone poem by Joaquin Turina. The piece captures both the energy of a Spanish bullring and also the moment of quiet devotion by the matador praying for his life. This is the bullfighter's prayer. And here's Isolisti Italiani on WSMR.

You just heard The Bullfighter's Prayer, Oración del Torero, by Joaquin Turina. And that was the Italian soloist, I Solisti Italiani, on Florida's classical music station, WSMR. Well, there's some of Bach's music ahead. His concerto for oboe d'amore is just about 10 minutes away. You'll be hearing a suite from an opera by Richard Strauss before today's Midday Mozart as well. And up next, the Light Cavalry Overture. Well, the Sarasota Orchestra is gearing up for their next season, and here in the middle of summer, you can still get the chance to hear the orchestra performing every Tuesday night at 8 on WSMR. And this coming Tuesday night, you'll get to re-experience the Masterworks Concert Number 3. That's the concert that happened on a cool weekend in January called Pictures at an Exhibition. If you were there, you remember how good it was with guest conductor Peter Ungen and violinist outstanding performance of Brooks' Violin Concerto No. 1. You can hear it all again, or maybe for the first time, Tuesday night at 8. And for a limited time, you can also catch this past Tuesday night's concert on demand online at WSMR.org. 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Now here's some fun. This is the Light Cavalry Overture by Franz von Suppé. Zubin Mehta conducts the Vienna Philharmonic on WSMR.

It is always fun to hear the light cavalry overture by Franz von Suppe. And that was Zubin Mehta with the Vienna Philharmonic on Florida's classical music station, WSMR. Up next, Bach. 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Well, here's a concerto for oboe d'amore, which literally translates to the oboe of love. It's a lot like the standard oboe, just pitched a little bit lower. And here's John Abiger playing the oboe d'amore with Jean Lehmann and Tafel Music. And this is Johann Sebastian Bach's concerto for oboe d'amore on WSMR.

0: You just heard Johann Sebastian Bach's Concerto for Oboe d'Amore with John Abegger playing the Oboe d'Amore, joining Gene Lamont and Tafel Music on Classical WSMR. Thanks for spending time with Florida's Classical Music Station today. There's a suite from Richard Strauss's Der Rosenkavalier up next.
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0: Today's Midday Mozart is just ahead, and you'll hear the clarinet concerto with Joe Getz. I'm Mark Michaud. See you tomorrow morning. Here's the suite from Richard Strauss's opera, Der Rosenkavalier, and this is Yaqiel Ling leading the Florida Orchestra.

piece by the Russian composer Mily Balakirev called In the Garden, and we'll take a wonderful stroll through the streets of Paris with George Gershwin, An American in Paris, coming up in about 40 minutes. Mozart's Clarinet Concerto, one of his final works, and it's such a great one, and it's one of those pieces that makes me wonder, what if Mozart had lived longer? Here it is, played by Jack Brimer, clarinetist, and the Academy of St. Martin in the Fields, led by Neville Marriner.

Neville Marriner led the Academy of St. Martin in the Fields, and clarinet soloist Jack Brimer in our Midday Mozart today, his Clarinet Concerto in A Major. I'm Joe Getz. Good afternoon, and thanks for joining us here on Classical WSMR. We have support today from you, of course, so thank you so much for continuing to make sure we can keep on doing what we do here on Classical WSMR, bringing you great music 24 hours a day, 365 days a year. The Tampa Museum of Art presents Mysteries of the Nile, Ancient Egypt, the first exhibition in Tampa dedicated to ancient Egyptian art, featuring artifacts exploring pharaohs, gods, and more. 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This is called Song of Summer by Wilhelm Petersen Berger, with Aku Kamu leading the Helsingborg Symphony.

Aku Kamu led the Helsingborg Symphony and Wilhelm Petersen Berger's Song of Summer here on Classical WSMR. I'm Joe Getz. Good afternoon. And as a recent transplant to Florida, I'm having to get used to the fact that gardening is just not something I'm going to be doing in the summer anymore, coming from up north. Up north in the summer, I'd be out there every night watering, weeding, doing things during the day, even on weekends. Can you imagine being outside working in the garden during the day for hours at a time right now? My goodness, my hat's off to those who do landscape work in the summer around here. I just could not do it. But we're going to spend some time in the garden right now, regardless, with the Russian composer Mily Balakirev. This is a short piano work he simply called In the Garden, and it's played by pianist Margaret Fingerhut.

pianist Margaret Fingerhut in In the Garden by the Russian composer Mily Balakirev. Balakirev, not really a household name in Russian music. Tchaikovsky, though, definitely a household name. We'll hear his magnificent violin concerto coming up next hour. Theo Lobo has a look at some local arts events going on around our region as well with our local arts spotlight. Music from Spain for the guitar next hour as well, right here on Florida's classical music station, WSMR. Finishing up our noon hour today with George Gershwin, who traveled to Paris in hopes of getting composition lessons from Maurice Ravel, who said, no, I think you're good, basically. Didn't want to mess up Gershwin by trying to give him lessons, but Gershwin had a great time in Paris regardless and brought home some musical travelogue-type material with him that he spun into this orchestral piece he called An American in Paris. Here it is with John Malcheri leading the Hollywood Bowl Pops.

0: John Malcheri led the Hollywood Bowl Pops Orchestra in George Gershwin's An American in Paris. This is WSMR 89.1 Sarasota, WUSF 89.7 HD2, and 103.9 W280DW Tampa, broadcasting from the University of South Florida. I'm Joe Getz. It's 1 o'clock.
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1: 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Coming up this hour, Tchaikovsky's Magnificent Violin Concerto, but we'll kick things off here at 1 o'clock a bit more quietly than that with this guitar sonatina by Federico Moreno Toroba. Here's guitarist David Russell.

Guitarist David Russell in that sonatina by Federico Morena Toroba here on Classical WSMR. I'm Joe Getz. Good afternoon. It is 14 minutes after 1 o'clock, and Goodwill Minnesota helps people overcome barriers to employment and provides them with training and resources to become self-sufficient. You can learn how you can make a difference at goodwillminnesota.org. Goodwill Minnesota, changing lives through the power of work. An overture next by Johann Christian Bach. Overture number 3 with the Academy of Ancient Music led by Christopher Hogwood.

An overture by Johann Sebastian Bach's youngest son, Johann Christian Bach, overture number 3, and the Academy of Ancient Music, led by Christopher Hogwood. That's here on Florida's Classical Music Station, WSMR. I'm Joe Getz. Good afternoon, and the Bishop Museum of Science and Nature in Bradenton presents Laser Light Nights in their planetarium. 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Shows running now through September 5th. Tickets at bishopscience.org. Well, one of the most popular and beloved violin concertos next, bringing us up all the way to 2 o'clock. Tchaikovsky, when he set about writing his violin concerto, admitted to others that he really wasn't looking for anything deep or with any sort of great meaning. He was just looking for something that was fun, sounded pleasant, wasn't really trying to hit a home run in the artistic department, just in the pleasure department. And I think he actually ended up doing both. So good on Tchaikovsky, as was often the case. Here it is, Violin Concerto in D Major with Jennifer Koe as soloist here. She's joined by the Odense Symphony Orchestra of Denmark, led by Alexander Vedernikov.

Tchaikovsky's Violin Concerto, played by Jennifer Coe, and the Odense Symphony Orchestra of Denmark, led by Alexander Vedernikov, here on Classical WSMR. 2 o'clock here on this Thursday afternoon. I'm Joe Getz. Glad to have you with us. WSMR 89.1 Sarasota, WUSF 89.7 HD2 Tampa, broadcasting from the University of South Florida. 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Well, coming up in this hour of music, a lesser-known concerto, the Piano Concerto by Clara Schumann, coming up in less than 10 minutes. Carl Maria von Weber, Hubert Perry on the way as well. And kicking things off this hour with one of Dvorak's Slavonic Dances.

The Second Slavonic Dance by Antonin Dvorak, and that was A.J. Uwe leading the Minnesota Orchestra. 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

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Seitenbacher. 7 minutes after 2 o'clock here on a Thursday. I'm Joe Goetz with you till 5 this afternoon as we turn next to a piano concerto written by a very talented teenager, Clara Wieck. Later Clara Schumann, but she was still Clara Wieck then, started writing her piano concerto when she was just 13 years old, adding on and adding on over the next couple of years. She was just a bit shy of her 16th birthday when she premiered the piece in Leipzig with the Gewandhaus Orchestra. On the podium, Felix Mendelssohn conducting the premiere of this piece. Pretty amazing stuff. Lots of great stories like that in classical music. Anyway, let's listen to it. Clara Schumann, or Clara Wieck in this case, her piano concerto in A minor. Veronica Joachim is the pianist here with the Bamberg Symphony led by Joseph Silverstein.

Music that Clara Schumann began writing when she was 13 and first performed the completed piano concerto in A minor just before she turned 16. What were you doing at that age? That's the question. Anyway, that was pianist Veronica Yoakum there in Clara Schumann's piano concerto in A minor with the Bamberg Symphony led by Joseph Silverstein. It's 2:29 here on a Thursday afternoon. I'm Joe Getz. Currently 91 in Sarasota, 90 in Tampa. Punta Gorda, the big winner, or loser, I guess, depending on your perspective, at 94 this afternoon. But rain chances increase tonight, and it could be a quite wet weekend along the Sun Coast, as we're looking at 80% chances of showers and thunderstorms basically from tomorrow all the way into Monday. So we need the rain, but we also don't want to put a damper too much on outdoor activities, right? Can we find a happy medium? Let's turn back to our music now with the Overture to Oberon by Carl Maria von Weber, Christian Thielmann leading the Vienna Philharmonic.

Something so satisfying about that perfect intonation there at the end, the Vienna Philharmonic, hard to beat them, led there by Christian Thielmann in that Oberon Overture by Carl Maria von Weber. 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Looking ahead to our next hour here on Classical WSMR, music from Verdi's Aida, a horn concerto by Haydn, and a suite from the ballet The Two Pigeons by André Messager, among things on the way a bit later. Wrapping up this hour with an English suite by the Englishman Hubert Parry. Here's the English String Orchestra, led by William Boughton.

ending with a movement called Frolic, which was actually given to it by one of Hubert Parry's students. That was Hubert Parry's English suite. He started working on it in 1914, never quite finished it, but his student kind of reassembled it and gave some of the names to the seven movements, among them that last one that she called Frolic. Very appropriate. That was the English String Orchestra, led by William Boughton. It's 3 o'clock, and this is WSMR 89.1 Sarasota, WUSF 89.7 HD2 Tampa, broadcasting from the Ernie and Aliza Kretzmer studio at the University of South Florida. I'm Joe Getz. Good to have you along this afternoon with music in this hour to include a Haydn horn concerto, some Vivaldi, and a lot more. And we'll begin our hour with a famous moment from Verdi's opera Aida. Here's the Grand March from Act 2. Eric Kunzel leads the Cincinnati Pops.

The Grand March from Act 2 of Verdi's Aida. Eric Kunzel led the Cincinnati Pops here on Classical WSMR. I'm Joe Getz, glad to have your company here on a Thursday afternoon, and still to come this hour, we'll hear the Two Pigeons Suite by André Messager, little Vivaldi on the way later on in the hour as well. Sarasota Music Conservatory's summer intensives offer expert guidance in chamber music, collaborative piano, and all-state orchestra audition preparation for middle and high school students. 1 and 2 week sessions are available. Enroll the next generation of musicians at sarasotamusicconservatory.org. Joseph Haydn not as well known for his concertos as his symphonies, but he did have an amazing orchestra to work with some fine principal players, so he did offer them opportunities to shine from time to time, including a great horn section that he had on display in one of his symphonies he called Horn Signal, in which the whole section gets to play a big part, and he wrote some single horn concertos as well. Here's Joseph Haydn's Horn Concerto No. 3 with Timothy Brown and the Academy of Ancient Music, led by Christopher Hogwood.

Christopher Hogwood led the Academy of Ancient Music, with horn soloist Timothy Brown in that Concerto No. 3 for horn by Franz Joseph Haydn, here on Classical WSMR. Good afternoon, I'm Joe Getz, with you up till 5 this afternoon. A oboe concerto by Vivaldi coming up in a bit, looking ahead to our 4 o'clock hour. The usual grab bag of all sorts of fun stuff, including Schubert's gorgeous Unfinished Symphony. We'll hear music for flute by Josef Jungen, from the Russian composer Otto Nikolai, some harp music, all sorts of fun stuff coming up as we head on later into the afternoon. Right now, music from The Two Pigeons by André Messager. Here is the Orchestra of the Royal Opera House, led by Sir Charles McCarris.

The Suite from The Two Pigeons by André Messager. Charles Mackeras led the orchestra of the Royal Opera House Covent Garden here on Classical WSMR. I'm Joe Getz. Good to have your company and glad you've made WSMR part of your Thursday afternoon. Getting closer to rush hour, traffic starting to pick up. Hopefully the music will calm your nerves a little bit. It always does me when I'm driving around after 5 o'clock. Man, this part of the world has some serious traffic. Not that haven't lived other places that do, but something about the drivers here, it's got, like, there's a little bit of crazy to go along with the traffic sometimes. Maybe you've noticed that if you've also moved to Florida from someplace else. It's not just aggressive, it's just kind of unpredictable. Well, be safe out there and enjoy the music for sure. We've got great music all afternoon and evening long. And we'll finish up this hour with Vivaldi. Here is an oboe concerto by Vivaldi, played here by the oboist Pietro Borgonovo and the group I Solisti Italiani.

An oboe concerto by Antonio Vivaldi with Pietro Borgonovo playing the oboe with I Solisti Italiani here on Florida's Classical Music Station, WSMR 89.1 Sarasota, WUSF 89.7 HD2 Tampa, broadcasting from the University of South Florida. 4 o'clock here on a Thursday afternoon, and this program is made possible by donors who have included WSMR in their estate plans, like Walter Stamm, whose legacy gift was created through a charitable gift annuity. 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Oh, we'll kick off our 4 o'clock hour this afternoon with some ballet music by the bel canto opera master Gaetano Donizetti. Music here from The Martyrs. And here's the Philharmonia Orchestra led by Antonio de Almeida.

Antonio de Almeida led the Philharmonia Orchestra, then that music from The Martyrs by Gaetano Donizetti. The Sarasota Players present Hadestown Teen Edition, a haunting musical that reimagines two ancient Greek myths and a story about love, hope, and the cost of following your heart. Shows run July 22nd through August 2nd. Tickets at theplayers.org. I'm Joe Getz. Good afternoon. Still to come this hour here on WSMR, Schubert's Unfinished Symphony. Schubert never got any of his symphonies actually performed in his lifetime, and he left a couple of them unfinished, but only one gets that nickname. It's the one that's the most finished of the unfinished ones, I guess. That's coming up in just a couple of minutes. But before we get to that, here's a little piece simply called Danse Lente, or Slow Dance, for flute and piano, here by Josef Jongen. Lindo Bento-Rai is the flutist, with Vyacheslav Bakshis playing the piano.

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Linda Bento-Rye played the flute, Vietis Bakshis at the piano here on Classical WSMR, where we have support from you and from Tropex Plant Leasing Sales and Maintenance. 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Schubert left a lot of music unfinished. In fact, he wrote more than one symphony that didn't get unfinished, that did not get finished, was left unfinished. And only one of those, though, gets the nickname the Unfinished Symphony. And it actually has two complete movements, unlike another one that he just kind of left fragments scattered about for. Symphony No. 8, Unfinished by Franz Schubert, still one of his most famous works, despite the fact that he never got it done. Here is the Vienna Philharmonic, led by Carlos Kleiber.

Carlos Kleiber led the Vienna Philharmonic in the Unfinished Symphony, the Symphony No. 8 by Franz Schubert, here on Classical WSMR. Schubert's Seventh Symphony also was never finished, but it's even more unfinished than the so-called unfinished one. But there have been some composers over the years that have taken sketches from both of the unfinished symphonies of Schubert and tried to finish them, some of them in very authentic ways, and other ways. There's one, I think, by the composer Luciano Berio, if you've ever heard of him, very avant-garde 20th century composer, who took some Schubert sketches for his Seventh Symphony and really turned them into something kind of wild and crazy. That's a fun piece. Probably not best for your rush hour, though. We'll have to leave that for your own discovery. I'm Joe Getz. Good afternoon. Thanks for being with us here on WSMR with a little harp etude next by Alphonse Hasselmans. And here is Marisa Robles on Classical WSMR.

Harpist Marissa Robles playing that etude by Alphonse Hasselmans here on Classical WSMR. 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Well, just about time for our 5 o'clock unwind. Thea Lobo's got the beautiful Nocturne from Borodin's Second String Quartet on the way in just a few minutes. Getting us there, Otto Nicolai's overture to the Merry Wives of Windsor. Here's Christian Thielmann leading the Vienna Philharmonic.

The Merry Wives of Windsor Overture by Otto Nicolai was performed by the Vienna Philharmonic Orchestra led by Christian Thielemann on Florida's classical music station. 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Happy Thursday. Glad you could listen. I'm Thea Lobo. Look forward to a celebratory treat by George Friedrich Händel in less than 10 minutes. And right after, an early clarinet concerto. Those are always fun. First, though, let's get wistful with WSMR's 5 o'clock unwind. You'll hear the Nocturne from Borodin's Second String Quartet. Its lyrical, nostalgia-filled theme has made it the most well-known movement of the work. After a quicker, more agitated middle section, the lyrical theme returns in canon, the violin following the cello step by step and then trading places. It was featured in the 2006 Disney short film The Little Match Girl and quoted in the 1953 Broadway musical Kismet. So have a listen and enjoy. This is the Emerson String Quartet performing the Nocturne from Borodin's Second String Quartet, WSMR's 5 o'clock unwind.

The Emerson String Quartet performed WSMR's 5 O'Clock Unwind, the Nocturne, from Alexander Borodin's String Quartet No. 2, here on Classical WSMR. I'm Thea Lobo, so pleased you could tune in. Here's the English Baroque soloists performing Handel's Alexander's Feast Overture on Classical WSMR 89.1 and 103.9.

You heard Alexander's Feast Overture by George Friedrich Händel, performed by the English Baroque Soloists here on WSMR, Florida's classical music station, online at WSMR.org. I'm Thea Lobo, and there are so many fascinating things to discover at Classical WSMR's website, WSMR.org. 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

Iona Brown led the Academy of St. Martin in the Fields in Stamitz's Clarinet Concerto No. 10, featuring soloist Sabina Meyer on Florida's classical music station, WSMR. 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

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I'm Thea Lobo. Don't go anywhere. Local Arts Spotlight is at the top of the hour, keeping you informed on the events of the week to come, followed by a Dvorak heavy hitter. At the moment, though, you'll hear Gabriel Fauré's beloved Cantique de Jean Racine, which the composer produced at the tender age of 20, nearly 30 years before he would publish his Requiem, but still hinting at what was to come. It's a tender spiritual prayer for hope, offering gentle refreshment to the listener. You'll hear the City of London Sinfonia and the Cambridge Singers, led by John Rutter, in Gabriel Fauré's Cantique de Jean Racine.

0: Gabriel Fauré's Cantique de Jean Racine. John Rutter led the City of London Sinfonia and the Cambridge Singers right here on Florida's classical music station. 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
1: 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In this time we have right now, music, it's the best spirit we can keep. Thank you and keep it up.
0: Good evening and thanks for tuning in. I'm Thea Lobo. Sounds of Spain are coming your way in 23 minutes. And afterwards, hear an American masterwork. Right now, enjoy a Czech masterwork about America. This is The American Suite by Antonín Dvořák. Libor Pešek conducts the Royal Liverpool Philharmonic Orchestra on Classical WSMR 89.1 and 103.9.

The American Suite by Antonín Dvořák was performed by the Royal Liverpool Philharmonic Orchestra under Libor Peschek on Classical WSMR, where support comes from people like you who listen and donate. Thanks so much. And from Sarasota Herald Tribune Local IQ, a local newspaper with a national reach. 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I'm Thea Lobo, and next you'll hear a movement from Enrique Granados' opera Goyescas, which turns a series of Goya paintings into a story. The tunes started out as a suite for solo piano, and this intermezzo was added to the opera to help smooth out scene changes. You'll hear the Ensemble I Musici de Montréal with cellist Yuli Todovsky in the intermezzo from Granados' Goyescas on Classical WSMR.

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I'm Thea Lobo. Now experience William Grant Still's first symphony, known as the Afro-American Symphony. 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

That was William Grant Still's Symphony No. 1, the Afro-American Symphony, performed by the Detroit Symphony Orchestra, led by Nema Yervi, on WSMR, Florida's classical music station. I'm Thea Lobo, and if you want to learn more about the playlist and programming, find features like Meet Your Musical Neighbor, and hear in-studio performances you may have missed live, head over to the new and improved website, wsmr.org. 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Now you'll hear pianist Nicholas Namuradze performing the second movement, the Presto, from Piano Sonata No. 2 by Scriabin, a WSMR exclusive taken from a live in-studio performance during last year's Sarasota Music Festival.

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That was the presto from Scriabin's Piano Sonata No. 2, performed by pianist Nicholas Namuradze in a live in-studio performance just last year on Florida's classical music station. 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I'm Thea Lobo, and you're in the perfect place to hear wonderful classical music performances, like ones by German Radio Philharmonic and Les Talons Lyriques later in the hour. And at 8 p.m., you can enjoy Concierto, offering a variety of music from the Spanish-speaking world. First, 7 p.m. means, of course, it's evening masterwork time. While originally light music for entertaining or wooing, the ultra-serious Johannes Brahms shifted the serenade genre to fit his needs. They became warm-ups for his symphonies. The Serenade No. 2, which you'll hear now, is really his first proper orchestral work, and Clara Schumann was a fan, especially of the Adagio movement. Right now, you'll hear Charles Mackerras conducting the Scottish Chamber Orchestra in Johannes Brahms' Serenade No. 2.

WSMR's evening masterwork was Brahms's Serenade No. 2. Charles Mackerras conducted the Scottish Chamber Orchestra on WSMR, Florida's classical music station. 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I'm Thea Lobo. And next, you'll hear Mozart's Violin Concerto No. 4. It begins much like several of his piano concertos, which follow, a fanfare theme in the full orchestra, followed by more whimsy-flavored music in the strings. In a lot of ways, the fourth concerto is modeled after a violin concerto by Luigi Boccherini and follows conventional writing of the day, but with those subtle differences that separate Mozart from the rest of his contemporaries. Right now, you'll hear the German Radio Philharmonic Saarbrücken Kaiserslautern, led by Bruno Weil, with violin soloist Lena Neudauer performing Mozart's Violin Concerto No. 4.

violin soloist Lena Neudauer and the German Radio Philharmonic Saarbrücken Kaiserslautern led by Bruno Weil performed Wolfgang Amadeus Mozart's fourth violin concerto on Classical WSMR. 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I'm Thea Lobo, and the music you hear on Classical WSMR, it's here because listeners like you believe it should be. 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